0: BFBS.
1: Say oops upside your head. Say oops upside your head. Say oops upside your head. Say oops upside your head. Say oops.

0: fine. I've been gone for a month, making up for the time.
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Let's go to the beach. Each, let's go get a wave. They say what they gonna say. Have a drink, clink, found a Bud Light. Bad bitch like me, it's hot.

0: What a way to start a Friday. Some Razor Light, Golden Touch on BFBS, the Forces Station. Here we go. We're into Friday. We got to get through today and then we can, of course, head into the weekend. And fingers crossed, you've got plenty of good plans on the go for your weekend. And it is going to be a whole lot of goodness for the next 3 hours here on the Canada and Belize Breakfast. Lots of things to look at and a lot of things to chat about, and we'll see what else is up over on the weekend. I do believe it's Redcliffe Days. If you're here in southern Alberta, you may want to hit up that. I'll give you all the details of what's going on. Music on the way. We got some Cat Burns next, some Teddy Swims. We got some Gracie Abrams in there, and also we probably should have a little see about what the weather wants to do for the weekend.
1: Weather.
0: Well, Ladyville, Belize, where you will find Price Barracks and Bat Sub. It is currently already 29 degrees this morning. Hot with a blend of sun and clouds. Caution is advised if you're out doing strenuous activities. Today's high will be 33 with a real feel of 42. 11 is the max UV index. And humidity's down, so 4%, so maybe not quite as humid. And then tonight's low will be 28. Saturday, same thing as today. 33 with a high of 42. And then Sunday, more cloud cover, very warm, a little bit of rain in the morning, and then perhaps a shower or two in the afternoon. A high of 31 with a real feel of 38. And pretty much the same for Monday. Then here on the prairies with Battis, well, what do we got? 5 degrees at the moment and pure glorious sunshine. And the summer begins this weekend. It is the summer solstice coming up on Sunday. And so summer officially starts. We'll see if we get some summer weather. Now for this afternoon, sunshine, a high of 22, overnight down to 10. And then Saturday, thunderstorms expected, a high of 25. And Sunday, mix of sun and cloud and a high of 18. And then more rain on Monday with a high of 17. And hopefully we get some good weather coming up, because going on leave, I would like some nice weather, please and thank you. Music, like I said, this one, Cat Burns.

0: how good is that? It is Jonas Blue and Perfect Strangers doing a little chair dancing here. I've got Friday vibes, and I've not had anything hugely exciting on for the weekend, but I am just feeling that, you know what, we've made it through another work week and we're headed into the weekend. And I do believe that you probably should just turn off your phone. Just turn it off, power it off, give it a break, and leave your laptops, leave stuff just at work and leave it for the week. It's been a very busy week, and I think we all just need to take the weekend and relax. Don't worry about anything else. That's my thoughts on it anyway. We've got lots of music, we got a bit of chat, and also we're going to get into a Forces story for this morning. We've got though some weather to look at.
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0: Let's start up here with Battis and the prairies of Alberta, and we're nearly to the summer solstice. 21st is that, the longest day of the year, and this official start of summer, and hopefully we get some summer weather. Currently only 8 degrees here, clear skies though, lots of sunshine and a little bit of a breeze out there. Humidity 85%. I felt that last night. I thought it was quite humid. And then for this afternoon, going to see a high of 22, overnight down to 10. Tomorrow looking at a high of 25, but thunderstorms are going to roll through. And then Sunday, a high of 18 with a little bit of perhaps rain into the evening. And Monday going to be rainy and a high of 17. Down to Belize, it is just warm, very warm. It is 30 at the moment. Today's high going to be 33, but that's got a real feel of 42. And it's hot with a blend of sun and clouds. Caution is advised if you're out doing anything that requires more effort than lying on a lounge chair. And then tonight's low 28. Saturday, same thing, high of 33 with a real feel of 42. Sunday, though, going to be more cloudy and rainy with a high of 31. And that's going to carry over to Monday as well with a real feel right around the 38, 39 mark for those couple of days. We got music. Well, what do we got? Some Tate McRae, some Jax Jones and DOD. And this is another featuring a 54 Ultra.

0: the OG Katy Perry song and I Kissed a Girl on BFBS. Was that the one that got her career kickstarted? I do believe it is. How many years ago was that? Let's have a little look because I'm going to probably give you a little bit. 2008 that came out. That tune is nearly 20 years old from Katy Perry. We've got all the goodness on the go here with the Canada and Belize Breakfast for your Friday morning. Yes, it is a Friday, 19th of June, and I'm Melissa, and we've got music, we've got a bit of chat, and also BFBS Rewind for your morning here to get through. It is 7 minutes past nine. Let's do some weather.
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0: Weather. Do you want to take a guess what the weather's like down for Bat Sub at Price Barracks in Belize? You get one guess and one guess only. If you guess hot, that would be correct. Hot with a blend of sun and clouds, and it is, of course, caution advised if out doing strenuous activities. Currently 30, going to be a high of 33, but that's got a real feel of 42. For today, max UV index is at 11, which is extreme. Tonight's low will be 28. Saturday, more sunshine and very hot, 33 with a real feel of 42, but cloud cover moving in on Sunday, but still going to be very warm. A little bit of rain in the morning, followed by a brief shower or two in the afternoon, a high of 31 and a real feel of 38, and very similar for Monday. Then as we travel back up north here to the prairies to Battis, it is currently 12 degrees, clear skies, lots of sunshine expected. Today's high going to be 22. Overnight down to 10, and then for Saturday, 25, but at the risk of a thunderstorm. And then Sunday, 18, and then rain starting into the overnight. And Monday going to be quite rainy and a high of 17. 5 to 10 millimeters of rain expected in this area on Monday. So get your brawlies back out. At least you're getting some use out of them. Music on the way. We've got Sam Fender, KSI and Oliver Tree. We've also got some Adele. And this is Biffy Clyro.

0: Tina Turner and I Don't Want to Fight, wrapping us up for today. I am done. Thank you so much for putting up with me. It's been an absolute pleasure. The football kicks off in, what, about 5 minutes or so. Scotland taking on Morocco. Have a lovely weekend, no matter what it is you're getting up to. Let's have a debrief on Monday afternoon. I'll see you from about midday. I'll leave you with this. Kate Bush, Hands of Love.
1: In the trees. It's coming.